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6: Good evening, West Central Saskatchewan. Here's what's coming up in your 3-day forecast. Our north and central regions are looking partly cloudy this evening, while the south is cloudy with showers, ending during the evening before clearing. Regional winds are coming in from the northwest, gusting up to 40 kilometers, becoming light as the evening goes on, with lows of 8. Tomorrow should be mainly sunny across the region. Winds are coming back from the southwest, gusting up to 40 kilometers tomorrow, bringing highs around 24. Staying clear tomorrow evening, though we should expect increase in cloudiness after midnight, with those winds sitting around 20 kilometers, bringing lows of 12. Thursday looks to start the day off with a mix of sun and clouds, and a 40% chance of showers for West Central, with highs around 19. Our north and central regions clearing up Thursday evening while the south becomes cloudy, with regional lows of 6. I'm Terrence Vosh with your West Central Online weather.
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4: Good evening, West Central Saskatchewan. Here's what's coming up in your three-day forecast. Our north and central regions are looking partly cloudy this evening, while the south is cloudy with showers, ending during the evening before clearing. Regional winds are coming in from the northwest, gusting up to 40 kilometers, becoming light as the evening goes on, with lows of 8. Tomorrow should be mainly sunny across the region. Winds are coming back from the southwest, gusting up to 40 kilometers tomorrow, bringing highs around 24. Staying clear tomorrow evening, though we should expect increase in cloudiness after midnight, with those winds sitting around 20 kilometers, bringing lows of 12. Thursday looks to start the day off with a mix of sun and clouds, and a 40% chance of showers for West Central, with highs around 19. Our north and central regions clearing up Thursday evening while the south becomes cloudy, with regional lows of 6. I'm Terrence Vosh with your West Central online weather.
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1: Bigger is hosting a free community movie night on Friday, September 18th at Brownlee Square. They'll be showing Toy Story 5, so grab the kids, bring some blankets and lawn chairs, and get ready for a night under the stars. That's the Bigger free community movie night on Friday, September 18th at Brownlee Square. And if you have an event or a fundraiser to share for your community, you can post it for free on the West Central Online Events page.
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0: 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It's Canada's team. 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
8: Good evening, West Central Saskatchewan. Here's what's coming up in your three-day forecast. Our north and central regions are looking partly cloudy this evening, while the south is cloudy with showers.

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3: Good morning, West Central Saskatchewan. Here's what's coming up in your three-day forecast. Today's looking mainly sunny across the region. Winds are coming in from the southwest today, gusting up to 40 kilometers, bringing highs of 24. Staying clear as we look into the evening, though we should expect some increase in cloudiness after midnight, with those winds sitting around 20 kilometers, with lows around 12. Tomorrow looks to start the day off with a mix of sun and cloud, and a 40% chance of showers for West Central, with highs of 19. The north and central regions clearing up tomorrow evening, while the south becomes cloudy with regional lows of 6. Friday currently shows a mix of sun and cloud during the day, the north seeing a 30% chance of showers, with regional highs of 15. Cloudy periods sticking around for our north and central regions, while the south clears up Friday evening with lows around plus 3. I'm Terrence Vosh with your West Central online weather.
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0: 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And CJYM 1330 is here with every pitch, stolen base, and home run.
1: Guerrero with a fly ball to right. He's hit it well. It is gone.
0: 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We bring the game. You bring the hot dogs and peanuts.
1: Got him! Jeff Hoffman strikes out Cody Bellinger, and the Blue Jays have done it.
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3: Good morning, West Central Saskatchewan. Here's what's coming up in your three-day forecast. Today's looking mainly sunny across the region. Winds are coming in from the southwest today, gusting up to 40 kilometers, bringing highs of 24. Staying clear as we look into the evening, though we should expect some increase in cloudiness after midnight, with those winds sitting around 20 kilometers, with lows around 12. Tomorrow looks to start the day off with a mix of sun and cloud, and a 40% chance of showers for West Central, with highs of 19. The north and central regions clearing up tomorrow evening, while the south becomes cloudy with regional lows of 6. Friday currently shows a mix of sun and cloud during the day, the north seeing a 30% chance of showers, with regional highs of 50.

0: 15. Cloudy periods sticking around for our north and central regions while the south clears up Friday evening with lows around plus 3. I'm Terrence Vosch with your West Central online weather.
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3: Good morning, West Central Saskatchewan. Here's what's coming up in your three-day forecast. Today's looking mainly sunny across the region. Winds are coming in from the southwest today, gusting up to 40 kilometers, bringing highs of 24. Staying clear as we look into the evening, though we should expect some increase in cloudiness after midnight, with those winds sitting around 20 kilometers, with lows around 12. Tomorrow looks to start the day off with a mix of sun and cloud, and a 40% chance of showers for West Central, with highs of 19. The north and central regions clearing up tomorrow evening, while the south becomes cloudy with regional lows of 6. Friday currently shows a mix of sun and cloud during the day, the north seeing a 30% chance of showers, with regional highs of 15. Cloudy periods sticking around for our north and central regions, while the south clears up Friday evening with lows around plus 3. I'm Terrence Vosh with your West Central online weather.
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3: Good morning, West Central Saskatchewan. Here's what's coming up in your three-day forecast. Today's looking mainly sunny across the region. Winds are coming in from the southwest today, gusting up to 40 kilometers, bringing highs of 24. Staying clear as we look into the evening, though we should expect some increase in cloudiness after midnight, with those winds sitting around 20 kilometers, with lows around 12. Tomorrow looks to start the day off with a mix of sun and cloud, and a 40% chance of showers for West Central, with highs of 19. The north and central regions clearing up tomorrow evening, while the south becomes cloudy with regional lows of 6. Friday currently shows a mix of sun and cloud during the day, the north seeing a 30% chance of showers, with regional highs of 15. Cloudy periods sticking around for our north and central regions, while the south clears up Friday evening with lows around plus 3. I'm Terrence Vosh with your West Central Online weather.
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7: Good morning, West Central Saskatchewan. Here's what's coming up in your three-day forecast. Today's looking mainly sunny across the region. Winds are coming in from the southwest today, gusting up to 40 kilometers, bringing highs of 24. Staying clear as we look into the evening, though we should expect some increase in cloudiness after midnight, with those winds sitting around 20 kilometers, with lows around 12. Tomorrow looks to start the day off with a mix of sun and cloud, and a 40% chance of showers for West Central, with highs of 19. The north and central regions clearing up tomorrow evening, while the south becomes cloudy with regional lows of 6. Friday currently shows a mix of sun and cloud during the day, the north seeing a 30% chance of showers, with regional highs of 15. Cloudy periods sticking around for our north and central regions, while the south clears up Friday evening with lows around plus 3. I'm Terrence Vosh with your West Central Online weather.
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3: Good morning, West Central Saskatchewan. Here's what's coming up in your three-day forecast. Today's looking mainly sunny across the region. Winds are coming in from the southwest today, gusting up to 40 kilometers, bringing highs of 24. Staying clear as we look into the evening, though we should expect some increase in cloudiness after midnight, with those winds sitting around 20 kilometers, with lows around 12. Tomorrow looks to start the day off with a mix of sun and cloud, and a 40% chance of showers for West Central, with highs of 19. The north and central regions clearing up tomorrow evening, while the south becomes cloudy with regional lows of 6. Friday currently shows a mix of sun and cloud during the day, the north seeing a 30% chance of showers, with regional highs of 15. Cloudy periods sticking around for our north and central regions, while the south clears up Friday evening with lows around plus 3. I'm Terrence Vosh with your West Central Online weather.
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3: Good morning, West Central Saskatchewan. Here's what's coming up in your three-day forecast. Today's looking mainly sunny across the region. Winds are coming in from the southwest today, gusting up to 40 kilometers, bringing highs of 24. Staying clear as we look into the evening, though we should expect some increase in cloudiness after midnight, with those winds sitting around 20 kilometers, with lows around 12. Tomorrow looks to start the day off with a mix of sun and cloud, and a 40% chance of showers for West Central, with highs of 19. The north and central regions clearing up tomorrow evening, while the south becomes cloudy with regional lows of 6. Friday currently shows a mix of sun and cloud during the day, the north seeing a 30% chance of showers, with regional highs of 15. Cloudy periods sticking around for our north and central regions, while the south clears up Friday evening with lows around plus 3. I'm Terrence Vosh with your West Central online weather.
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5: Good morning, West Central Saskatchewan. Here's what's coming up in your three-day forecast. Today's looking mainly sunny across the region. Winds are coming in from the southwest today, gusting up to 40 kilometers, bringing highs of 24. Staying clear as we look into the evening, though we should expect some increase in cloudiness after midnight, with those winds sitting around 20 kilometers, with lows around 12. Tomorrow looks to start the day off with a mix of sun and cloud and a 40% chance of showers for West Central with highs of 19. The north and central regions clearing up tomorrow evening while the south becomes cloudy with regional lows of 6. Friday currently shows a mix of sun and cloud during the day, the north seeing a 30% chance of showers with regional highs of 15. Cloudy periods sticking around for our north and central regions while the south clears up Friday evening with lows around plus 3. I'm Terrence Vosh.

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5: Good morning, West Central Saskatchewan. Here's what's coming up in your three-day forecast. Today's looking mainly sunny across the region. Winds are coming in from the southwest today, gusting up to 40 kilometers, bringing highs of 24. Staying clear as we look into the evening, though we should expect some increase in cloudiness after midnight, with those winds sitting around 20 kilometers, with lows around 12. Tomorrow looks to start the day off with a mix of sun and cloud, and a 40% chance of showers for West Central, with highs of 19. The north and central regions clearing up tomorrow evening, while the south becomes cloudy with regional lows of 6. Friday currently shows a mix of sun and cloud during the day, the north seeing a 30% chance of showers, with regional highs of 15. Cloudy periods sticking around for our north and central regions, while the south clears up Friday evening with lows around plus 3. I'm Terrence Vosh with your West Central Online weather.
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0: Blue Jays baseball is more than a game. It's Canada's team. And CJYM 1330 is here with every pitch, stolen base, and home run.
1: Guerrero with a fly ball to right. He's hit it well. It is gone.
0: Live Blue Jays baseball. We bring the game. You bring the hot dogs and peanuts.
1: Got him! Jeff Hoffman strikes out Cody Bellinger, and the Blue Jays have done it.
0: From the first pitch to the final out, your home for Toronto Blue Jays baseball is CJYM 1330.
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3: Good morning, West Central Saskatchewan. Here's what's coming up in your three-day forecast. Today's looking mainly sunny across the region. Winds are coming in from the southwest today, gusting up to 40 kilometers, bringing highs of 24. Staying clear as we look into the evening, though we should expect some increase in cloudiness after midnight, with those winds sitting around 20 kilometers.

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0: becomes cloudy with regional lows of 6. Friday currently shows a mix of sun and cloud during the day, the north seeing a 30% chance of showers, with regional highs of 15. Cloudy periods sticking around for our north and central regions while the south clears up Friday evening, with lows around plus 3. I'm Terrence Vosh with your West Central online weather.
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0: 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And CJYM 1330 is here with every pitch, stolen base, and home run.
1: Guerrero with a fly ball to right. He's hit it well. It is gone.
0: 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We bring the game. You bring the hot dogs and peanuts.
1: Got it! And strikes out Cody Bellinger, and the Blue Jays have done it.
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2: I'm Cooper Douglas with your local news, streaming now through the West Central Online app. Luseland Police handled a wide range of calls in August, from scams and suspicious vehicles to impaired driving and theft. Officers responded to three impaired driving complaints, including one involving a fatigued driver and another that resulted in a three-day license suspension and vehicle impoundment. Police also investigated a break-and-enter, a firearms complaint, mental health calls, and several bylaw issues. Some parts of West Central and Southwest Saskatchewan were soaked by the latest storm system moving through. Environment Canada says Lucky Lake recorded 79.4 millimeters of rain over a 36-hour period ending Tuesday morning, while Elbow picked up 73.3. Farther southwest, Cypress Hills and Maple Creek each received around 46 millimeters. Environment Canada saying the totals are preliminary. A $1,400 hunting fine involving the mayor of Trapping Lake is sparking a much bigger conversation about rural life and Saskatchewan regulations. His daughter says the family has since been overwhelmed by public support, including offers to help pay the fine. This comes after Arnold Simon pleaded guilty after using an air rifle to control ground squirrels and crows within 500 meters of an occupied residence. He also received a one-year hunting ban, as you can find the full response and a link to the original story at West Central Online. The Kindersley & District Plains Museum's 2026 raffle was a sellout, with all 2,000 tickets purchased ahead of the September 5th draw. 12 lucky winners shared more than $4,200 in prizes, funds raised going to help restore the museum's historic 1954 fire truck and support future projects. And before we go, a one-man show that blends banjo music with a cancer survivor story is coming to West Central. Keith Alessi's Tomatoes Tried to Kill Me, But Banjo Saved My Life will be in Luseland September 18th, Bigger September 19th, Leader.

0: And today's a great day to be alive.
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0: It's a top of the morning to you. I'm Rob Carney. So we got the weather summary from Environment Canada. The rainfall totals from the weekend, unbelievable. Lucky Lake, 79. Elbow, 73. Yellowgrass, 73. Nipawin, Melfort, 68 and 64, respectively. Rockland, 59. Indian Head, 58. Saskatoon, 56. Regina, 54. We got about 50 in Moose Jaw. Southwest corner got some rain, too. Maple Creek, 46.6. Assiniboia, straight south of Moose Jaw, 41.8. Loyal listener Kim up in Craig saying he captured 187 millimeters in his rain gauge over the course of the weekend. And Weyburn, the cleanup continues there. Over 100 millimeters, with some in and around the city measuring over 120 millimeters. Mayor Jeff Richards.
1: There's plenty of work ahead of us as a city and, of course, us as residents. And, you know, our hearts go out to everybody who's got water and whatnot in their basements or in their businesses. And yeah, the cleanup starts.
0: Yeah, and the mayor said the cleanup started as soon as they could get at it.
1: We're super grateful for City Works and the police, fire, EMS, everybody that came out to help. It came so fast. That's more rain than a lot of areas could handle in the city. The good thing is the systems did catch up fairly quick in a lot of areas. So the water was starting to recede by, you know, late afternoon in most areas. Obviously, some still a little bit slower, but it was all hands on deck. That's one of the great things about Weyburn, right, is neighbors jumping in, literally, to help each other. And it just makes me feel great about where we live because folks that didn't have water were helping folks that did. And, you know, it was really good to see. Strong sense of community. That's what makes us proud.
0: We're covering this story from a number of angles on discoverweyburn.com. You'll see some spectacular photos. Check it out this morning.
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10: Mostly sunny skies return across West Central Saskatchewan today. Kindersley and the Central region see a high of 24 with a humidex of 27, southwest winds gusting between 20 and 40. Unity and North will see a mix of sun and cloud with a humid high of 24 and the same winds. South around Leader, it's a mainly sunny high of 23, humidex 25, and also southwest winds between 20 and 40. Tonight, cloud cover will continue with lows of 11 in the south and 12 north, southwest winds staying steady near 20. Tomorrow then brings cooler temperatures and a chance of storms for the region. Central areas reaching a high of 19 with a 30% chance of rain, while the north has a 60% chance and the south remains clear. Winds will turn northwest tomorrow at 20 to 40, increasing to 40 to 60 in the afternoon across the region. As winds die down, clear skies will return into the overnight period, lows expected around 5. 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

0: And now, with your contact information, land location, and number of staff to be fed, and you might be getting a call this harvest season. 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

We got some sunny breaks today, as a matter of fact. Had some sunny breaks yesterday afternoon, too, in southern Saskatchewan. Nice for a change after all the clouds and rain over the Labor Day weekend. Good morning. I'm Rob Carney. So, Western Hockey League preseason continues. A couple of games last night, one out west, but in the Eastern Conference, Regina Pats, they're going to be good this year. They came into Moose Jaw and beat the Warriors 7-3 last night. Again, it's preseason action. Next action for Saskatoon and Prince Albert coming up tomorrow night.

0: Don't touch me. Hey, Ray. Hey, Sugar. Tell them who we are.
1: Well, we're big rock singers. We got golden fingers. And we're little

0: Rocky Burnett. A classic hit on Saskatchewan's Best Music. Thanks for tuning in today. I'm Rob Carney. So the trade war with Donald Trump continues. The latest round began after Canada-U.S. trade talks collapsed late last month. Prime Minister Carney said the U.S. demands were unfair. U.S. officials blaming Canada for walking away from what they say was a nearly complete deal. So President Trump has now responded with the counter tariffs that took effect yesterday by escalating further. The White House has announced new measures, including import bans on some Canadian alcohol, dairy products, and motorcycles. Trump has also singled out Canadian aircraft maker Bombardier, publicly calling for the company to be shut out of the U.S. market. Our Prime Minister Mark Carney addressing the nation yesterday.
1: The most fundamental issue is that the cumulative U.S. demands revealed that they wanted us to become even more reliant on them, not less. In too many areas, they wanted dependency, not a true economic partnership. In the spring of last year, I warned that America is trying to break us so they can own us. And I promised that that will never, ever happen. Because, just like in McDonald's day, our future won't be decided in Washington, but right across Canada.
0: You know, an Ipsos poll released earlier this month found that most Americans are not enthusiastic about an escalating trade war with Canada. 68% of Americans think the U.S. should be willing to make trade-offs with Canada rather than take a hardline stance. 57% oppose additional tariffs. Only 20% support them. And 46% say the United States is more responsible for the current trade dispute. I wonder if President Trump saw this survey. I'll bet he did. I'll bet he said it's fake news.
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3: 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Jeff Hoffman strikes out Cody Bellinger, and the Blue Jays have done it.
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5: Mostly sunny across West Central Saskatchewan today. Kindersley and Central areas will reach a high of 24, humidex of 27, southwest winds gusting between 20 and 40. Unity and areas north will also hit a high of 24, some cloud cover and the same winds. Southern areas toward Leader will see a mainly sunny high of 23, humidex 25, and southwest winds gusting between 20 and 40 as well. Tonight, expect more cloud cover with lows of 11 south and 12 north, while southwest winds continue around 20. Tomorrow then turns cooler and unsettled, central areas reaching a high of 19 with a 30% chance of rain, the north seeing a 60% chance, while the south stays clear. Expect winds to shift northwest tomorrow at 20 to 40 before increasing to 40 to 60 later in the afternoon. As winds die down into the evening, skies will clear overnight with an expected low near 5. 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Head to West Central online now with your contact information, land location, and the number of staff you'll be feeding, and you could be getting a call from us this harvest season. I'm Cooper Douglas.
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11: Mostly sunny skies return across West Central Saskatchewan today. Kindersley and the Central region see a high of 24 with a humidex of 27. Southwest winds gusting between 20 and 40. Unity and North will see a mix of sun and cloud with a humid high of 24 and the same winds. South around Leader, it's a mainly sunny high of 23, humidex 25, and also southwest winds between 20 and 40. Tonight, cloud cover will continue with lows of 11 in the south and 12 north, southwest winds staying steady near 20. Tomorrow then brings cooler temperatures and a chance of storms for the region. Central areas reaching a high of 19 with a 30% chance of rain, while the north has a 60% chance and the south remains clear. Winds will turn northwest tomorrow at 20 to 40, increasing to 40 to 60 in the afternoon across the region. As winds die down, clear skies will return into the overnight period, lows expected around 5. 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

0: next week at West Central Lawn Line. A 4-2 win for the Toronto Blue Jays last night evened up their series with the A's headed into this afternoon's finale in Sacramento. A pair of second-inning home runs and another 2 runs in the sixth helped the Jays build a lead in front of a strong pitching performance. Still a game behind Cleveland for the final AL wildcard spot entering play Wednesday, you can hear the Jays go for the series win against the A's live on Classic Hits Radio 12:10 13:30, first pitch just after 1 o'clock. And remember, West Central Lawn Line is your source for all the latest local sports, scores, and stories.
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0: Back to mainly sunny skies around West Central Saskatchewan today. Kindersley and Central have a mainly sunny high of 24, humid X27, joined by southwest winds gusting between 20 and 40. Unity and North will see some cloud cover mixed in with a nice humid high of 24, southwest winds between 20 and 40. South to Leader and area skies are mainly sunny with a high of 23, humid X25, and the same southwest winds gusting at 20 to 40. Tonight, expect continued cloud cover with a low of 11 south and 12 headed north, southwest winds continuing at around 20. Tomorrow could see the possibility of more stormy weather. Central areas seeing a high of 19 and a 30% chance of rain. The north a 60% chance, while the south stays clear. Winds also shifting northwest tomorrow at the same clip before increasing from 40 to 60 later in the afternoon. That the case for the whole region. At night, skies should clear out for a nice low around 5. Then Friday sees a partly cloudy day for central and north with a high of 16. Mainly sunny high of 16 south as the whole area then dips into a clear low of only 1 at night. Saturday again sunny with highs in the mid-teens around West Central before a clear evening with lows staying just above 0. Then Sunday is looking at sunshine and a high of 19 for most of the region, clouds entering at night and bringing a chance of rain for parts of West Central. Get the latest forecast at your fingertips. Download the West Central Online app today.
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0: West Texas Intermediate is up $2.75 to $95.78 a barrel, and Brent crude is up $2.96 to $100.88 a barrel. Natural gas is down 2.02% to 2.857 per gigajoule. Western Canadian Select is up $1.55 to $80.68 a barrel. Tune in every day for updated oil and gas prices.
2: Harvest has been in rain delay in many areas. Crop extension specialist Shannon Chant says rain and hail during harvest causes a number of problems, from lodging and shelling to sprouting and downgrading of the crop.
3: The considerations when there is more moisture and more rain is if what you're harvesting, if it's tough or if it's damp. There's a couple different measurements depending on how much moisture content is in there. And then after that grain comes off too, definitely priority to get it safely stored. And that will depend on the temperature and the moisture.
2: Chance says we'll likely see more aeration and grain drying to get the crop in condition in the bin as producers deal with harvesting tough or damp grain. Although the rain has interrupted harvest operations in many areas, it's also providing a boost for farmers planting winter cereals this fall. For Golden West, I'm Glendalee Allen Vossler.
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0: Frankie Goes to Hollywood. Saskatchewan's best music, having some fun on Facebook today on the Rob Carney in the Morning page. I took a photo of just a few of my beautiful red ripe tomatoes in a nice little basket on my kitchen table with the caption, "Tomato sandwich season is here. What's on yours? Lettuce, bacon, mayo, let's go." Sam says BLT with raw red onion and Miracle Whip, not mayonnaise. Okay, Sam, I'll eat that. Miracle Whip for the win, says April. Lynn says Miracle Whip, salt and pepper, maybe cheddar cheese. Oh, there you go. Cheese on a tomato sandwich is great. Diane says smoky bacon, mayo, salt and pepper, lettuce on toasted bread. My mouth is watering right now. Arla says mayo. Annette says bacon, cheese, Miracle Whip. Bev says tomato, cucumber, and onion, all fresh from the garden. You add some feta cheese to that, and you got a Greek salad sandwich right there, hey? Thomas says all of the above. But I'm not sure that he saw what Frances posted. She said, "I love toasted tomato sandwich with peanut butter and lettuce." That's a hard no for me, Frances. There ain't no peanut butter going on my tomato sandwich. Add your voice on the Rob Carney in the Morning Facebook page today.
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0: There you go. That should get you going on this Wednesday morning. A little AC/DC. Hi there. I'm Rob Carney, having so much fun on Facebook this morning. I took a picture of my tomatoes, well, some of my tomatoes, and posted it on the Rob Carney in the Morning Facebook page with the caption, "Tomato sandwich season is here. What's on yours? Lettuce, bacon, mayo, let's go." And I'd eat all the sandwiches everybody's suggesting. Bacon, mayo, lettuce, of course, sure. What else have we got here? Oh, mayo and Miracle Whip. There's a bit of a debate going on here. I like either one of them. Marg says white bread, only butter on it, thick sliced ripe tomato, salt and pepper. I remember them from my school lunches. Soggy was good.
1: Hello.
0: Good morning, Marg. Rob Carney calling.
1: Oh, hi.
0: How are you?
1: How are you?
0: Oh, pretty good. I'm just calling you about your tomato sandwich preferences here.
1: Oh, yes.
0: Did you see Frances say she eats her tomato sandwiches with peanut butter?
1: Oh, I couldn't stand that.
0: Me neither. Oh. I've been trying to call her, but she's not accepting calls.
1: Oh. I remember for school lunches, I would leave a sandwich, and then it was soggier than ever. I like a soggy tomato sandwich.
0: You said white bread, butter on it, thick sliced ripe tomato slices, salt and pepper. I remember them from my school lunches. Soggy was good.
1: I know. I loved the soggy ones. Still do. Yeah. And I'd even save part so I could eat it on the way home.
0: Good for you. Okay, thanks for taking the call.
1: Thanks for warning me.
0: Okay, take care.
1: Always good to hear.
0: You too. See ya.
1: Okay, bye now.
0: And the classic connection's ringing. Hi, CHAB.
2: Carnes.
0: Hey.
2: Every one of them forgot the best part of that sandwich.
0: What's that?
2: A nice big thick slice of onion.
0: Big slice of onion on a tomato sandwich. I'm with you, buddy.
2: You bet, buddy.
0: Oh, you're breaking up. Where are you?
2: I'm in a hole here.
0: Okay. I hope you get out of the hole sometime, Hutton. Thanks for calling.
2: See ya.
0: Add your voice. What's on your tomato sandwich? Go to the Rob Carney in the Morning Facebook page today.
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0: Music that makes you feel good from Trooper. Hey, big weekend coming up in Humboldt. The Music and Food Festival. The Uniplex grounds are set to come alive Saturday and Sunday. I'll tell you all about that and some other things that are making news today at discoverhumboldt.com with our Cross Saskatchewan checkup coming up after 9 o'clock.
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0: Ryan Adams' Roll with the Punches tour rolls into Red Deer tomorrow night, then into BC for a handful of shows, and then 2 weeks off before Ryan Adams and his crew and all their gear head over to Germany to continue their tour. Of course, that Roll with the Punches tour stopped at Sastel Center in Saskatoon on Saturday night. Amber Schlingman from Estevan, Heather Kurtz, Central Butte, Tracy Provencher from Conquest, Aneroids, Laurie Cloutier, all won tickets on

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10: Mostly sunny skies return across West Central Saskatchewan today. Kindersley and the Central region see a high of 24 with a humidex of 27, southwest winds gusting between 20 and 40. Unity and North will see a mix of sun and cloud with a humid high of 24 and the same winds. South around Leader, it's a mainly sunny high of 23, humidex 25, and also southwest winds between 20 and 40. Tonight, cloud cover will continue with lows of 11 in the south and 12 north, southwest winds staying steady near 20. Tomorrow then brings cooler temperatures and a chance of storms for the region. Central areas reaching a high of 19 with a 30% chance of rain, while the north has a 60% chance and the south remains clear. Winds will turn northwest tomorrow at 20 to 40, increasing to 40 to 60 in the afternoon across the region. As winds die down, clear skies will return into the overnight period, lows expected around 5. 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I'm Cooper Douglas.
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0: If you hold on for one more day, it'll be Thursday, and we're one day closer to the weekend. You know what I'm saying? I'm Rob Carney. So much fun today getting your tomato sandwich recipes on the Rob Carney in the Morning Facebook page and on the Classic Connection at 693-8000. 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
1: Yes, this is Sandra Gray speaking.
0: Hi, Sandra.
1: I just thought I'd let you know my favorite tomato sandwich is I use pumpernickel bread.
0: Okay.
1: And put Miracle Whip on it and sliced tomatoes and cheddar cheese.
0: Sounds good to me.
1: And it's the best. Look forward to every fall.
0: Pumpernickel bread is very flavorful.
1: Yes. Yes, and believe you me, these sandwiches are wonderful.
0: Oh, man, I love this time of year.
1: Yeah, just thought I'd let you know.
0: Well, thanks for the call, Sandra.
1: Okay, you're welcome. Bye for now.
0: Bye-bye. You can get in touch with us anytime, just like Sandra did. Call me, text me, 306-693-8000. I'm Rob Carney. I'll see you tomorrow.
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0: case for the whole region. At night, skies should clear out for a nice low around 5. Then Friday sees a partly cloudy day for central and north with a high of 16, mainly sunny high of 16 south, as the whole area then dips into a clear low of only 1 at night. Saturday again sunny with highs in the mid-teens around west central before a clear evening with lows staying just above 0. Then Sunday is looking at sunshine and a high of 19 for most of the region, clouds entering at night and bringing a chance of rain for parts of west central. Get the latest forecast at your fingertips. Download the West Central online app today.
1: Harvest has been in rain delay in many areas. Crop extension specialist Shannon Chant says rain and hail during harvest causes a number of problems, from lodging and shelling to sprouting and downgrading of the crop.
2: One of the considerations when there is more moisture and more rain is if what you're harvesting, if it's tough or if it's damp. There's a couple different measurements depending on how much moisture content is in there. And then after that grain comes off too, definitely priority to get it safely stored. And that will depend on the temperature and the moisture.
1: Chance says we'll likely see more aeration and grain drying to get the crop in condition in the bin as producers deal with harvesting tough or damp grain. Although the rain has interrupted harvest operations in many areas, it's also providing a boost for farmers planting winter cereals this fall. For Golden West, I'm Glendalee Allen-Vossler.
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4: 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It's always adequate. We do not have to give up. 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It's sustaining grace. 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
3: Mostly sunny across West Central Saskatchewan today. Kindersley and central areas will reach a high of 24, humidex of 27, southwest

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11: Mostly sunny skies return across West Central Saskatchewan today. Kindersley and the Central region see a high of 24 with a humidex of 27, southwest winds gusting between 20 and 40. Unity and North will see a mix of sun and cloud with a humid high of 24 and the same winds. South around Leader, it's a mainly sunny high of 23, humidex 25, and also southwest winds between 20 and 40. Tonight, cloud cover will continue with lows of 11 in the south and 12 north, southwest winds staying steady near 20. Tomorrow then brings cooler temperatures and a chance of storms for the region. Central areas reaching a high of 19 with a 30% chance of rain, while the north has a 60% chance and the south remains clear. Winds will turn northwest tomorrow at 20 to 40, increasing to 40 to 60 in the afternoon across the region. As winds die down, clear skies will return into the overnight period, lows expected around 5. 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I'm Cooper Douglas.
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0: for Kindersley in the second, Warman adding one to make it 4-3 headed into the third. Kindersley then pulled away in the final frame with Colby Perlinger and Dylan McCann scoring goals on the bookend of Ringdahl and Thiessen scoring their second of the game to seal the 8-4 win. The Clippers finished the exhibition schedule with a 1-2-1 record after dropping a home-and-home series with Lloydminster and suffering a 6-5 shootout loss to the Battleford's North Stars on Monday. The regular season now gets underway next week. More on the Clippers and their upcoming schedule at West Central Online. The Toronto Blue Jays have evened up their series with the A's, picking up a 4-2 win entering this afternoon's finale in Sacramento. Two home runs in the second inning and a pair of runs in the sixth provided the offense, while the Jays got a strong performance from their pitching staff. Toronto enters Wednesday just one game behind Cleveland for the final AL wildcard spot. You can hear the Jays go for the series win against the A's live on Classic Hits Radio 1210-1330, first pitch just after 1 o'clock. 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
0: Back to mainly sunny skies around West Central Saskatchewan today. Kindersley and Central have a mainly sunny high of 24, humidex 27, joined by southwest winds gusting between 20 and 40. Unity and North will see some cloud cover mixed in with a nice humid high of 24, southwest winds between 20 and 40. South to Leader and area skies are mainly sunny with a high of 23, humidex 25, and the same southwest winds gusting at 20 to 40. Tonight, expect continued cloud cover with a low of 11 south and 12 headed north, southwest winds continuing at around 20. Tomorrow could see the

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9: Mostly sunny across West Central Saskatchewan today. Kindersley and Central areas will reach a high of 24, humidex of 27, southwest winds gusting between 20 and 40. Unity and areas north will also hit a high of 24, some cloud cover and the same winds. Southern areas toward Leader will see a mainly sunny high of 23, humidex 25, and southwest winds gusting between 20 and 40 as well. Tonight, expect more cloud cover with lows of 11 south and 12 north, while southwest winds continue around 20. Tomorrow then turns cooler and unsettled, central areas reaching a high of 19 with a 30% chance.

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3: Mostly sunny skies return across West Central Saskatchewan today.

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1: The 57th annual Beachy Western Days runs September 18th through 20th with plenty happening all weekend long. 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And if you've got an event or a fundraiser to share for your community, you can post it for free on the West Central online events page.
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1: Showers and some drizzle will be accompanying cooler air as we get to the end of this work week. That makes today and tomorrow so very important for getting some needed drying to take place. I'm meteorologist Drew Lerner for the Golden West Radio Network. The cleanup and aftermath of all the heavy rain that has occurred over the past two or three days is underway today and is very hopeful that we'll get some drainage to take place across some of the wettest areas. Unfortunately, though, the ground is saturated in many locations, and it will be a very slow drying trend. We do expect some 20-degree highs today and tomorrow. Those will be the two warmest days. We'll see the temperatures cooling down as we get to Friday and on into the weekend, and highs will become limited to the teens and lows in the single digits. That's not going to promote very good drying conditions. We do expect the temperatures to slip down close to frost levels as we get into the heart of the weekend. Temperatures will get down to probably the range of +1 to +4 for many parts of the region. And if we get some significant clearing to occur, which will probably take place Saturday and Sunday mornings, we will see the potential for some light freezes in a spot or two. But we do not expect hard freezes in this particular incident. Now, we will expect to see some warming take place as we go into next week, but there's also the potential for some additional rain. And that is the big downside to the forecast. As we start to warm up, we will see some more opportunity for some precipitation. Initially, that rain is likely to be confined to the far southeastern corner of the province, but a little later in the week, next week, we'll see showers move across a larger part of the region. Now, we do expect to see the majority of the region have a little bit of light breeze across the region today and tomorrow. I don't think we'll see much in the way of significant wind until that cool front starts to come around. When that cool front comes through on Friday, or actually Thursday afternoon and Friday, the winds will start gusting upwards between 40 and maybe 55 kilometers per hour. And that will help to speed along some drying, but the temperatures will be slipping a little bit lower at the same time. Now, we do have some southerly breezes that will likely occur across the region today. They're actually going to be south-southwesterly, and we'll see some gusts between 30 and about 45 kilometers per hour. For the Golden West Radio Network, I'm meteorologist Drew Lerner.
2: 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If there's any reason at all that they would be knocked down, then bulls are, it's no problem to be $2 to 215 on some bulls that have had their work cut out for them this summer. 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
1: This is Kevin True coming to you from the town of Outlook in the irrigation capital of Saskatchewan. As we prepare for the harvest season, we are reminded that our friends and neighbors are working long hours to produce food to meet the world's much-needed supply, while others may be on the road with family members for visits with loved ones while enjoying the summer temperatures. Please allow yourself time to get where you're going and travel safe. Remember, this is also construction season. One thing is for certain, there will be delays. Outlook is no exception, as there are commercial construction projects adjacent to the highway on both the east and west entrances of Highway 15 into Outlook. The bypass is now open. Residents and business owners are reminded that Communities in Bloom judges will be in Outlook in the days heading up to the judging, not just on August 18th and 19th. Our team works hard at keeping public spaces attractive. We have been busy this summer with bylaw enforcement gently reminding property owners of their responsibilities and ticketing where warranted. Please do your part, and if you see that someone could use help with their properties, offer to lend a hand. Congratulations to volunteers, organizers, and participants on their seventh rendition of the Outlook Riverbank Rodeo, held August 7th and 8th at the Outlook Sports Grounds. This year features Gord Bamford in concert at the Jim Cook Recplex on Saturday night. As always, should you have any questions or comments, please reach out to us at 306-867-8663 or email cao.outlook@sastel.net. This is Kevin True signing off from the Irrigation Capital of Saskatchewan.

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1: Sunshine this afternoon across West Central Saskatchewan with winds 20 gusting to 40. Highs will reach 24, feeling closer to 27. A few clouds will return tonight with winds holding at 20 kilometers an hour and lows of 12. That's your weather, perfect conditions for getting things done. Provided that to-do list doesn't blow away first.
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4: Good evening, West Central Saskatchewan. Let's take a look at what's coming up in your regional forecast. For our northern regions, including Unity, Macklin, Wilkie, and Bigger, we're seeing a few clouds this evening with increasing cloudiness before morning. Winds are coming in from the southwest around 20 kilometers with lows of 12. Tomorrow's looking to start the day mainly cloudy with a 60% chance of showers late in the morning and into the afternoon, with winds becoming west around 30 kilometers, gusting to 50 in the morning with highs of 17. For our central regions, including Kindersley, Marengo, Brock, and Rosetown, we're also seeing a few clouds this evening with southwest winds around 20 kilometers, bringing lows of 12. Looking mainly cloudy tomorrow, though with a 30% chance of showers in the afternoon. Winds are coming in from the southwest at 20 kilometers, shifting to the northwest, gusting to 40 tomorrow morning, then increasing to 40 kilometers, gusting to 60 in the afternoon, coming with highs around 19. And our southern regions, including Kyle, Elrose, Leader, Lancer, and Abbey, are seeing a few clouds this evening with southwest winds around 20 kilometers and lows of 11. Tomorrow's looking mainly sunny for the south, with winds from the southwest at 20 kilometers, becoming northwest around 40 kilometers, gusting to 60 near noon, with highs of 18. I'm Terrence Savosh with your West Central Online weather.
5: Heavy rainfall across the prairies is shifting the wheat market focus away from yield towards quality. Ty Carrig with Exceed Grain Marketing.
6: Western Canadian harvest quality is becoming an increasingly important source of direction. Widespread prairie rainfall arrived with a large share of the spring wheat crop still standing, raising the risk of overall grading issues, including sprouting, falling number issues, and wider grade spreads if harvest delays persist.
5: Quality losses could increase premiums for top-grade milling wheat this fall. Durham producers will also be keeping a close eye on crop quality, as a lot of the crop is still standing.
6: If prolonged harvest delays result in lower test weight, sprouting, or a larger than expected share of number 3 or lower slash feed quality durum, the market could tighten quickly for exportal number 1 and number 2 CWAD.
5: Carrig says harvest quality over the next few weeks will be critical for Golden West. I'm Glendalee Allen Vossler.
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0: Yes, it is. So make the most of it. That's Bon Jovi with one of the greatest hits of all time. And I'm Barry Weiss. Hey, you can tell that we're moving out of summer and into fall because we're starting to see the colors change on the trees, and our days are getting shorter too. For example, if you start your day on the east side of the province, the sun comes up at about a quarter after six and goes down at about 20 minutes after seven. On the west side of Saskatchewan, it's about a half hour later in both cases. But we're getting less daylight in any case, and we're seeing cooler temperatures too as we close in on another weekend. We'll tell you more about that in just a sec, and more of the greatest hits of all time coming up, including a song that Ringo Starr co-wrote with George Harrison, the 1973 hit Photograph, in a few minutes. And Steve Winwood rolls in after these.
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11: Good evening, West Central Saskatchewan. Here's what's coming up in your three-day forecast. We're looking at a few clouds this evening across the region with

0: Your music, your memories. That's Aldo Nova. A backyard visit with Burton Cummings coming up. I'm Barry Weiss. The 9th of September today. It is International Sudoku Day today. And I don't know if you like those puzzles or not, but I'm not very good at them, so I don't spend much time on Sudoku. But listen to this. Today is also International Schnitzel Day. And I may not be good at Sudoku, but I am really, really good at eating schnitzel. So there you go.
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Your music, your memories, the greatest hits of all time. I'm Barry Weiss. Hey, if you're into football, a Super Bowl rematch tonight kicking off the NFL season. The New England Patriots and the Seattle Seahawks kicking off at 6. I knew you were waiting for me, Aretha Franklin and George Michael, one of the greatest hits of all time.

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